And now, a song from the charts. 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Listen to the Radioactive Charts every Saturday from 5 to 7 p.m.

I not leaking? I look so good, you look so good, maybe we should all leak it together. 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You only live once, let people see.

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1: 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I think she can. 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Let's go for a drink.

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2: 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Makes no difference what you like. If you want it, we got it. Right here.

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See you at the bar, you was hardly talking. That's when I knew that your heart was scarring. Friends to lovers need a part to star in. Like, wait, babe, let me ask.

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not leaking? I look so good, you look so good, maybe we should all leak it together. F*** it. You only live once, let the people see!